0: 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is much superior to texturized vegetable protein which is like sponges that you can use to create some kind of meat 但是我们的这种混合肉呢是比植物蛋白做成的肉品是更好的虽然植物蛋白你可以把它做成仿真的肉But instead, you can mix it with the 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
1: The retailers are asking the meat processors to create products where they can maintain the price and at the same time get the quality of the texture, the taste and the nutrients. What we propose is something that solves

to texturize vegetable protein, which is like sponges that you can use to create some kind of meat. But instead, this, when you can mix it with the minced beef, you can create burgers and other applications.